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1: As life goes on, I'm starting to learn more and more about responsibility. And I realize that everything I do is affecting the people around me.

0: melhor mix do Brasil. Mix.
1: I never met you, but I wanted to invite you to the party. And you walked in with those green.

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